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I'm doing things they ain't seen before. Bands ain't dumb, but extreme is all. I'm a demon lord. Fall off what? I ain't seen the horse. Call your bluff, better cite the source. Fame ain't something that I need no more.

DJ Fabián Hernández en las tornamesas. Is it worth it? Let me work it. I put my thing down, flip it and reverse it.

0: a massive crash landing site right here in San Bernardino. Eyewitnesses at the scene say that they saw a flying massive object through the sky and crash land here at a middle of a freeway.
1: What are you going to do about the alien invasion?
2: Bro, these aliens got me f***ed up. 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I swear to God.
0: There's an invasion. The aliens are coming. 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

0: you about the alien invasion.
1: Bro, these aliens got me f***ed up. 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Okay, for my mama. I swear to God.
2: There's an invasion. The aliens are coming. 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
1: They say the holy water's watered down, and this town's lost its faith. Our colors will fade eventually, so if our time is running out, day after day, we'll make the mundane a masterpiece. Oh my, my, oh my, my love, I take one look at you, you're taking me out.